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This is Mandarin Community Radio. I'm Stella. That was Sinead O'Connor, Drink Before the War. And here's what we heard starting at the top of the 6 o'clock hour. Started off with Mary Margaret O'Hara doing a song called Keeping You in Mind. And we heard Wild Geese's by Michael Hurley. 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Followed that up with Two of Hearts by Sabine McCalla. And we heard D'Angelo with Till It's Done. Thanks so much for tuning in this evening. It's not too late to sign up for Radio Camp this summer. If you're between the ages of 8 and 12 and available July 6th to 10th. There's more information online at kmrd.fm/youth. Oh, this just in, the ribbon cutting at the Cerrillos Community Center, Senior Center, which has been in progress for a long time, and they announced recently that they would have a ribbon cutting and what's called a wet down, I think, which is what they do at fire stations to break them in. That was scheduled for May 27th, but it has been postponed, and a new date will be announced at a later time. I think there'll be some updates at the Santa Fe County website, which is santafecountynm.gov. Tomorrow is the third Thursday of the month, so there's food distribution happening in Cerrillos between 11:30 and 1 p.m. Every Friday, there's food distribution in Madrid at the fire station in the mornings. You can sign up over there or by emailing madridfoodprogram@gmail.com. And there's also open pantry hours and prepared food, which you can eat with the gang or take to go between 5 and 7. That's every Friday at the Madrid Fire Station, number 5, Firehouse Lane.

Magic Cultural Projects meets on the first Monday of each month at the Magic Fire Station as well. Those meetings happen at 6 o'clock, and all are welcome. The first Monday in June is the first, in fact. And Madrid Landowners Association meets on the second Monday quarterly. So that meeting will be Monday, June 8th, also at the Madrid Firehouse, also at 6 p.m. That's a membership organization, but meetings are open to the public. And we don't know what's on the agenda yet, but keep an eye out for that. Madrid Water meets on the second Thursday of each month, also at the Madrid Fire Station, also at 6 p.m. And that's a monthly board meeting, but open to the public, which includes members who are getting tap water from that Mutual Domestic Water Consumers Association. You can learn more about Madrid Water and view meeting agendas, minutes, and other records at madridwater.org. Behind me right now, wrapping up, Bacal's Rhythm and Steel Band covering Juicy Fruit. Thanks for listening.

Thanks so much for listening to the Terrestrial Wavelength this evening in that last set. We heard Los Blue Notes with Adios en el Puerto. Then we heard The Sea by Morcheeba. After that, we heard AC Maria's. The name of that song was One of Our Girls Has Gone Missing. And after that, we heard from Sparks, When Do I Get to Sing My Way? After that was Sea of Love, as done by Iggy Pop. And behind me right now is ESG with UFO. Captain Schmetterling's here and is preparing the Blown by a Butterfly show. He'll be on until 9 o'clock. Skinny Al's on until from 9 to 11. Again, our full schedule of programs is online at kmrd.fm/schedule. 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One last reminder that there's still space available to sign up for radio camp this summer. That is to say, if you are between ages 8 and 12 and available between July 6th and 10th. We're going to be doing a bunch of stuff here at the station. 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Yeah, open registration under a sliding scale for everybody. 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So there's more information at kmrd.fm/youth. And you could also give the office a call at 505-471-5673, and we'll let you know all about it. Thanks for listening. I'll be back next week. 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

If you listen carefully, you can almost hear the shuffling of the feet in the audience out there, the whispers that fill the hall with a constant undercurrent of sound, but occasionally a performer could still them into complete silence. I remember one fellow who seemed to do that more than anyone else. It was in 1955, I recall, that Jim Reeves first worked his magic out here.

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0: Alrighty, y'all. Thank you. Thank you for being here. Thank you for tuning in. Thank you for hanging out on this specific spot of your radio dial or your live stream, whatever you're doing. And this spot being 96.9 FM KMRD LP, Madrid, New Mexico, is your commercial-free, free-form community radio station. This is Captain Schmetterling with the Blown By Butterfly Show here for your listening pleasure. I want to thank Stella again for a great show before. And I'm going to tell you real quick what I played in that last hour, and then I'm going to play another hour of music. And then Skinny Al is going to come on, and he's going to blend up some more music for you. Okay, last thing you just heard was Leo Rondo doing Ain't No Friend to Louisiana. OCMS, Old Creole Medicine Show, did take him away. Fred Eagle Smith. Yeah, I don't know about all y'all out there, but I'm still a huge Fred head. Fred Eagle Smith did Getting to Me. The Flatlanders did Blue Wind Blue. Ray Benson, If You Needed Me. Tin Hat Trio did O-N-E-O. Drew Cadu, yeah, and the Black, Drew Cadu and the Blackout, Blue Cadu and the Blackouts, that's what it was, did Missing You. They were here in this little hamlet a couple weeks ago. Great, great, fun band. Carolina Chalk Drops did A Short Dressed Gal, Cajun Cowboys. With Washtub Jerry did When the Police Come. Mel Tillis did a couple of them, Hang My Picture in Your Heart, and Amanda. Cowboy Jazz did Cross Country Blues. Asleep at the Wheel did My Mind. Four Walls, who was that by? I don't know. If you send me a self-addressed stamp envelope with your request for information, I will send you back the information with a sticker. Okay, before that was Jerry Jeff Walker, L.A. Freeway, Sella Hillman and Fury started that all off with Heavenly Fire. Okay, I'm going to keep on playing music. I've been dancing all over the place. A little out of breath, but I'm going to keep on dancing. I hope you're having fun out there no matter what you're doing.
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0: All right, that brings us to the top of this hour, that being the 9 o'clock hour Mountain, not standard time. First of all, I want to tell you, you are listening 96.9 FM KMRDLP, Madrid, New Mexico. 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This is Captain Schmetterling with the Blown by Butterfly Show, here for your listening pleasure this Wednesday night and many Wednesday nights from 7 to 9. I'm going to tell you really quick what I played in that last hour, and then I'm going to turn all these knobs and buttons and sliders and controls over to Skinny Al, and he will entertain you into the evening. Okay, the last thing you just heard was Back to Australia, and that was a 40 Watt Whale. Brave Combo did Evil Bumblebee. Grateful Dead did Casey Jones. Road Kings did Shoulda, Coulda, Woulda. Frank Myers did A Spring Chicken. Lambie, the award-winning Lambie, just did Jesus in the Holler. That was the voted the best bluegrass, New Mexico bluegrass song this year. Ella Fitzgerald, When I Get High. Kate and Anna McGarrigle did Trying to Get to You. Tanya Tucker did Ain't That a Shame. Bob Dylan did Tombstone Blues. Bob Wills did Big Taters in Sandyland. Amy Lou Harris did Till I Gain Control Again. Doc Watson did Look Up, Look Down That Lonesome Road. John Prine did Cold War, Seldom Seen. Did Small Exception of Me. And Osborne Brothers started that whole set off with A Little Trouble. Okay, as promised, I'm going to turn all these controls over to Skinny Al. I'm going to get me a soda, put my clothes back on, and watch the cars drive by.
1: All right. Thank you so much, Captain, for another great show. This is Skinny Al, and you are now listening to Skinny Al's Blender on 96.9 FM KMRDLP, Madrid, New Mexico. I'll be with you for the next couple hours or so, and let's just go ahead and get things rolling. So y'all stay tuned.

many people, there's a story I would tell about a brave young Indian you should remember well. From the land of the Pima Indian, a proud and noble band who farmed the Phoenix Valley in Arizona land. Down their ditches a thousand years, the waters grew Ira's people's crops, till the white man stole their water rights and the sparkling water stopped. Now Ira's folks were hungry, and their land grew crops of weeds. When war came, Ira volunteered and forgot the white man's greed.

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And when the fight was over, and Old Glory raised, among the men who held it high.

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Everybody shook his hand, but he was just a Pima Indian. 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

Yeah, call him drunken Ira Hayes, but his land is just as dry, and his ghost is lying thirsty in the ditch where Ira died.

0: 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Thank you.
1: Hey there, good evening. 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Yes, this is community freeform, all volunteer, commercial free, live, amazing, great radio coming at you from the heart of downtown Madrid. I want to thank you all so much for tuning in and hanging out with me, and I want to share with you what we just heard there in that opening set. I kicked it off tonight with Jerry Jeff Walker from, I believe it was 1967. Drifting Way of Life was the LP, and the track was Dust on My Boots. And then next up was Johnny Cash from his Greatest Hits, Volume 1. It was on the Columbia record label back in the day. And the track there was The Ballad of Ira Hayes. Next up was Kris Kristofferson from his Monument Records release, Jesus Was a Capricorn, and we heard the track Nobody Wins. Next up was Rusty Weir for his 1975 release, Don't It Make You Want to Dance, and that was the Tulsa Turnaround. Then next up was Merle Haggard and Willie Nelson, the 1982 release, Poncho and Lefty, and the track was Reasons to Quit. Next up was Charlie Bird from a 1974 live LP, Bird by the Sea. And we heard the track Wave. And then we wrapped that up there with Professor Longhair from Live on the Queen Mary. Came out in 78. And the track was Gone So Long. All right, folks, I'm going to keep things rotating, so y'all stay tuned.

through temptation, and let no

Hey, hey, this is Skinny Al, and you're listening to Skinny Al's Blender on 96.9 FM, KMRD LP, Madrid, New Mexico. Thank you so much for hanging out and tuning in tonight. I hope you're doing well. Hope you got some much-needed precipitation in your area. We got a few drops around here, but we'll take whatever we can get. Anyway, let me get you caught up on what we just heard there in that last set. I started it off with Robert Parker from a 1976 double LP that was from the New Orleans Jazz and Heritage Festival. Yeah, 50 years ago. Anyway, we heard from Robert Parker. We heard Barefoot, and then we heard most of Countryside of Life. Next up was Canned Heat from their Liberty Records release, Future Blues. And the track was My Time Ain't Long. And then next up was Harry Chapin. It was Greatest Stories Live. It's from 1976. And that was Cats in the Cradle. And then from a 1977 compilation LP, is a double LP. It was called Give Joy to the World with Music. And that was the Kate Brothers Band doing Yield Not to Temptation. Then next up was Bob Dylan. His 1975 release, Desire. And the track was Sarah. And then we wrapped that up there with REM from the 1983 release, Murmur. And the track was Pilgrimage. All right, guys, that's got you caught up. I'm going to continue with the music, so y'all stay tuned.

Chevrolet. Buy you a Chevrolet. You could just give me some of your love. She said, I don't want your Chevrolet. I don't want your Chevrolet. I don't want nothing in the world you got. No, you can't do nothing for me.

0: All right, that's a Skinny Al. You guys are listening to Skinny Al's Blender on 96.9 FM, KMRD LP, Madryn, New Mexico. Thank you so much for listening. And let me get you up to speed on what we just heard there in that last set. I started it off back there with the Beatles from their 1967 LP, Sgt. Pepper's Lonely Hearts Club Band. And that was Within You, Without You. And then from 1978, from the best of Joe Walsh, we heard Time Out. And then from the best of Jethro Tull, this is probably around the same time, 1976, I believe it was. That was Rainbow Blues. And then we heard from Warren Zevon, from a 1987 release, Sentimental Hygiene. And that was the title track there. And next up was Edie Brickell and the New Bohemians, Shooting Those Rubber Bands at the Stars. That album came out in 1988. And the track was Keep Coming Back. Then we heard from Foghat, from 1978's Stone Blue was the album. And the track there was Chevrolet. And then we wrapped it up with ZZ Top, their 1983 release, Eliminator. And that was Got Me Under Pressure. All right, folks, I'm going to proceed, so y'all stay tuned.
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Hey, hey, this is Skinny Al, and you have been listening to Skinny Al's Blender on 96.9 FM, KMRD LP, Madrid, New Mexico. Excuse me. Anyway, let me see if I can read my writing and get you caught up on what we just heard there in that last set. I started it off back there with Peter Frampton. From 1976, double live LP, Frampton Comes Alive, and that was Shine On. Next up was Scorpions from their 1975 release, In Trance, and that was Robot Man. After that was Thin Lizzy from their 1979 LP, Black Rose, and the track was Waiting for an Alibi. And then we heard from Triumph. Also from 1979, Just a Game was the LP, and the track was Lay It on the Line. And then off a 1999 tribute to AC/DC, it was entitled Hell Ain't a Bad Place to Be, and we heard Honky do Dirty Deeds. And then next up was the Replacements for the 1981 LP, Sorry Ma, Forgot to Take Out the Trash. And the track was Shiftless One Idol. Next up was Hoodoo Gurus, their 1991 LP, Kinky. And that was Head in the Sand. And then we wrapped it up with the Dead Milkmen, from their 1990 album, Metaphysical Graffiti. And that was Little Man in My Head. All right, folks, my time is up. It's been fun. DJ Otto's in the house. He's going to check you on through the night. Keep your dial set right here. And I'm going to head on out of here and take care of the little man in my head. So I hope you guys have a great rest of your night and a great rest of your week. And I'll catch up with you next week.

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All of the music in this hour was produced here in New Mexico. 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

little something about that story right here. In relationships, you got your ups and downs. 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

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All of the music in this hour was produced here in New Mexico. 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

this year having fun with that recording. How are you guys? I've been trying to reach you. You have fallen in a business. I keep getting a business tone. Well, I guess you guys are drinking a lot of hot chocolate. You guys snowed in. Have a good day. Bye.

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0: All right, thanks a lot. Thanks for coming out. We're at Papat Jam. And we'll see you again real soon. Thanks again. And thanks to Dingo Bar. And thanks to All You Can Eat.
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All of the music in this hour was produced here in New Mexico. 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
1: The Food Depot's mobile food pantry will distribute food from 11:30 a.m. to 1 p.m. at the Cerritos Hills State Park Visitor Center on the first and third Thursdays of each month. 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
1: The 9th Annual Madrid Film Festival is currently accepting submissions. 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The deadline for submissions is August 23rd, and the festival will take place in September. For more information, including submission details and rules, you can visit madridfilmfest.org.

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1: Good morning, Madrid. This is DJ F-Stop, and I'm here with my new show name. The show is the same. I just changed the name. It is Mixed Notes. And I have to keep remembering not to say Mixed Nuts. But there's a couple of us Mixed Nuts here this morning. I'm joined by the lovely DJ Veritas. And good morning.
2: Hello.
1: Hi. Nice of you to join me this morning.
2: Hey,
1: get
2: thanks.
1: Up early and come in on this beautiful sunny Thursday morning.
2: Yeah.
1: Thanks.
2: And we didn't have to carry rocks in our pockets.
1: Oh, yeah, right. It's been a little windy.
2: I did make sure I have one in my pocket just in case.
1: Oh, good.
2: It did get windy, yeah.
1: That's important. Mm-hmm. I've just been walking around with a tether. So, but yeah, man, I'm tired of all these bad hair days. God, look at my hair.
2: House began to twitch.
1: I swear, there were a couple of gusts. I really thought the house was coming off the foundation.
2: Yeah.
1: It was pretty crazy.
2: Yeah, it was the Wizard of Oz for sure.
1: was that your dog I saw flying?
2: Toto.
1: yeah, wow. It's been nuts. So hopefully it'll stay calm today. It is gorgeous out there today.
2: It's beautiful,
1: yeah. When we even had some humidity this morning, which was really nice. You could smell the petrichor.
2: Oh.
1: Yes, I know. I'm very sophisticated.
2: You are, certainly.
1: Yes.
2: It just felt like a San Diego morning to me, but.
1: Oh, really?
2: Yeah.
1: Well, let's go to the beach.
2: Yep, I'm all for it. Let's do it.
1: Okay. Well, it's right now, it's 60 degrees in Madrid, and if you're listening, thank you. And also, if you're streaming at kmrd.fm, thanks for tuning in from wherever you are. And again, this is the same show. The old lucid dreaming. I finally have woken up. I'm not dreaming anymore, and I'm certainly not lucid. So, but the new show is called Mixed Notes.
2: It's excellent.
1: Thank you.
2: Yeah.
1: I just thought it was a little more descriptive of my insanely
2: eclectic. Your shows
1: eclectic.
2: Are fantastic, and it's definitely Mixed Notes.
1: Oh, mm-hmm. Thank you. I appreciate that. So why don't we just get to it?
2: Perfect.
1: Okay, here we go.

0: All right. Hi.
1: Hi.
0: Again.
1: Hello.
0: Hi. That was Carolina by Kishona and Keb Mo.
1: I like it.
0: Yeah?
1: That was really good.
0: Good. Can I hear myself? Oh, there I am.
1: Boing. Tune in.
0: Tune in. Tune in, tune out, drop out. What did Timothy Leary say?
1: Pay attention.
0: Pay attention. I don't think he was paying attention. So anyway, before that was a song called Bring Summer by Me and My Friends. Not me.
1: No,
0: not me. I mean, no.
1: Okay.
0: No, it's a group called Me and My Friends.
1: Oh, it brings up the question, how do bands name themselves?
0: Well, that's something we're all working on right now, because mm-hmm. there's a bunch of us that have formed a little band, and we've been practicing together, and so far we're nameless. Hey, there's the name.
1: That's okay. It.
0: Nameless.
1: Mm-hmm.
0: Yeah. So, and anyway, we're like, look at the band, right?
1: That's there, yeah.
0: That was a great name.
1: Mm-hmm.
0: Yeah. And before that was Billy Preston with Outer Space.
1: That was a really nice.
0: That's an old.
1: That
0: old,
1: was a really. I had never heard that before. That was fantastic.
0: Really? Okay. Mm-hmm. And then I started off the show with a little bit of Salamu by a group that I haven't heard of for a long time, but I rediscovered them. Two Bob Crew. Yeah.
1: Hmm. Not Blue Man.
0: No, not Blue Man. What?
1: Yeah.
0: You can leave now.
1: No, you can't make me.
0: I can't make you. That's right. I drove. You're stuck here. Anyway, speaking of being stuck here, mm-hmm. for you listeners, thank you again for listening. We're going to be here till 1 o'clock today.
1: We are.
0: You're stuck with us for a million hours.
1: Yes.
0: Yes, because
1: Freebird willingly gave up his show to us for today.
0: We locked the door. We're not going to let him in. There goes Clint. Hi, Clint. Yeah, so
1: it's
0: stick
1: fun.
0: With it.
1: Yeah. We've got some great music lined up for today.
0: We sure do. Mm-hmm. Stick with us, and we might even have some interesting conversation.
1: Possibly.
0: I don't know, unless I just keep playing music and turn your mic off.
1: Why would you do that?
0: Well, that's a good question. Mm-hmm. I mean, just because we're on the
1: radio. That's why I asked it.
0: Just because we're on the radio doesn't mean we should be playing music. My goodness. God, what is with these people that play music on the radio? I don't know. Well, let's give it a try and see how it sounds.
1: Sounds like a plan.
0: Okay, here we go. This one's called I Got Loaded.

0: That was Made of Stars.
1: That was really just, very sweet.
0: Wasn't that sweet?
1: Yeah, I love that.
0: Just like you. You're made of stars.
1: Oh, well, and are you?
0: I are?
1: You are.
0: Oh, okay. What kind of stars am I made of, do you think?
1: Whale?
0: Whale? Okay. On that note.
1: I you could actually lead with that one. Whale? That's an, that's a Samantha, you know. Because she followed by saying, oh, my stars.
0: Oh, that's right. She did. Mm-hmm. Or you could say, I might say. Or no, I how did he get, how was that? Ed Grimley.
1: Oh, gosh.
0: I must say.
1: Yes.
0: Oh, yes, I must say.
1: Yes.
0: Sorry, we watched the documentary.
1: What a fantastic, oh, my gosh.
0: That was sweet. That was really good. I liked that a lot. It's called Marty. It's about Martin Short. Mm-hmm. A documentary on Netflix.
1: Life is Short is the name
0: Life
1: of it.
0: Life is Short,
1: yeah.
0: Yes.
1: Wow. Just
0: yeah.
1: Wow.
0: Wow, yeah. Just another example of the human spirit and what we're capable of, which is why I'm so disappointed in humanity. Mm-hmm. You know, and that includes me. You know, I'm human. I'm part of this nightmare. So anyway, that was Made of Stars by Forrest Sun. Forrest Sun.
1: That is really, you introduced me to him, that artist, and that is just an amazing.
0: He's got quite a diverse
1: body
0: musical.
1: Of work, yeah.
0: Yeah, mm-hmm. he does a little reggae sometimes, some blues, this kind of stuff. Anyway, before that was Alacran. It was live at Thalia Hall. That it was a group called La Lome.
1: Wow.
0: Some really good stuff coming out of Africa. And When the Morning Comes, Hall & Oates, of course, before that. And then we started off with I Got Loaded by Tab Benoit or Benoit.
1: I like to say Benoit just because it sounds good.
0: It sounds very French.
1: Benoit.
0: Yeah, I think it's Benoit, though.
1: Probably. He's probably from, my guess.
0: Yeah.
1: Is probably from New Orleans.
0: Yeah, I was thinking the same thing. Or, you know, maybe he's from Manhattan.
1: He could be.
0: Who knows?
1: Could have
0: who cares?
1: Us fooled.
0: As long as the music's good,
1: well,
0: who
1: it's
0: cares?
1: Fun to figure out where names come from, which, by the way, I have to reference.
0: Yes.
1: We're talking about naming bands, and yeah. I just want to be clear. The one that always gets me the most is R.E.M.
0: Okay, here we go.
1: Well, it's Ralph Eugene Meatyard.
0: Meatyard.
1: I love that name. It was a photographer, but that's what they named their band after was him.
0: Why not? really? Is there any other possible name once you've heard that? My goodness.
1: Yeah. That's...
0: Well, we could just do Meat Yard.
1: We could, yeah.
0: But nobody's going to get that. It's pretty obscure.
1: Well, I think they did the acronym because people obviously know what REM is.
0: Yes.
1: But so I like they play on the acronym, but that's really where it comes from. It's like you could play with acronyms all day long, and that's where it gets fun.
0: Yes, it does.
1: Mm-hmm.
0: I wasn't, never mind. I was going to go somewhere with playing with acronyms, but I'm not going to do that.
1: Just drum your way to the next song.
0: Drum my way to the next song. That's what I'm going to do. I'm going to bring one of my drums in here one day.
1: You should.
0: Well, I drum on the tabletop.
1: You should bring one of the hand pans in.
0: I can't tell you how many pairs of jeans I've worn out on the thighs from drumming while I'm playing music in here. It's crazy. But hey, okay. Well, let's do a little. As you know, anyone who's a regular listener of my show, which was formerly Lucid Dreaming, which is now Mixed Notes.
1: Mm-hmm.
0: I said it. I almost said nuts again. I have to get at least one reggae cover in.
1: Good.
0: So here's one.

0: How'd you like that cover?
1: Was that a cover?
0: I believe it was, yes. That was Sharon Jones and the Dap Kings.
1: Wow.
0: Yeah, that was great. I liked that one.
1: Yeah, like I said, when music was playing, it's kind of funny because at some point, if you do this for a while, you're like, okay, who was the original artist? And I know that one, but it's just...
0: No, it's easy to lose track because we play so many covers.
1: And then there's some that we don't even realize are covers.
0: This is true, too.
1: I've discovered that on my show.
0: Have you?
1: Mm-hmm.
0: And sometimes the covers are better than the original.
1: Yes. Not necessarily better, but definitely a fabulous twist.
0: Yeah, yeah. Mm-hmm. Well, it's nice for... It's better if you're covering a song that you don't try to duplicate the original, but you make it your own.
1: Exactly.
0: You know, do it your own way. Mm-hmm. Kind of like the Tubes with the Rolling Stones song, which I totally forgot, which I played last week on my show, and I'm totally blanking. So never mind. Forget the whole thing. Before that was Where I Belong by Galactic and Irma Thomas.
1: Huh.
0: And then, of course, Diamonds on the Soles of Her Shoes by Paul Simon.
1: That's always a good one.
0: That's always a good one. It's a classic for sure. And then we started off with Time After Time, a reggae cover. I know, shocking. by the Kingston Sound System. I love those guys. They do some really, really good
1: covers.
0: Yeah,
1: you've really found some excellent songs by them. Mm-hmm.
0: Yes, I have. Mm-hmm. I can't really take credit. I just found them.
1: They found you.
0: They found me.
1: Kind of like Harry Potter's wand.
0: What?
1: I know. You never saw the...
0: No.
1: You never read the books, didn't see the movie.
0: No, I'm not a Harry Potter
1: fan. Well, it's actually quite a good series. And in the book, they talk about how his wand found him. It chose him.
0: Really?
1: Mm-hmm.
0: Interesting.
1: Kind of like oils chose me.
0: Okay.
1: Yeah.
0: Kind of like cats, stray cats.
1: Exactly. That's exactly it.
0: Find their people.
1: The music finds you. The music finds you.
0: I've got two, sometimes three stray cats that have found me. And they're eating me out of house and home.
1: No wonder you play the stray cats all the time.
0: I do?
1: You play them quite frequently.
0: I don't think I've ever played the stray cats.
1: You have.
0: No, you're confusing me with some other DJ.
1: Nope.
0: Hey, what's going on? Seriously? I've played the Stray Cats?
1: You have. Brian Setzer, yeah.
0: Oh, those guys.
1: Yeah, he's with the Stray Cats.
0: I thought they were with, I thought Brian Setzer was...
1: He was also Stray Cats.
0: He's also, because it's the Brian Setzer Orchestra.
1: Yeah, but he was Stray Cats too.
0: Oh, mm-hmm. See that? I'm so uneducated.
1: Okay. I don't think so.
0: Well, see, that's the beauty.
1: How could we possibly know everything about all, I mean, it's like... We can't. It just happens to be an era that I was in that you weren't necessarily...
0: Apparently not.
1: Because there's music that you listen to and have spoken about and played and shared. And I'm like, wow.
0: Yeah.
1: I didn't even know those people existed. It's just fantastic. So it's always fun because I'm always learning.
0: Well, me too. Yeah. I mean, but yes, you missed the best music ever, which was the 60s.
1: Uh-huh.
0: And the 70s, mm-hmm. Of course.
1: I was in the 70s, but...
0: Yeah, but you were just a baby.
1: Yeah, but still.
0: And now I'm in my 70s.
1: Well, the funny thing is like the music just impacts us at a certain point in our lives. And so that's the ones that really touch you.
0: Absolutely.
1: Mm-hmm.
0: Yeah. But it just goes to show, you don't have to be smart. You know, with today's technology, all you have to do is know how to push some buttons and load some apps. And... I just gave it away. Oh, no. There goes my credibility.
1: Well, I have to say, with regards to the music that was compared to what I... Not everything, because there's still some great musicians, storytellers, and it's live music, and they're creating.
0: Yeah.
1: And that's the great part. There's just so much music out there today that's all push a button, and how can I change my voice, improve my voice, add these sounds, and it's no longer... It's orchestrated all... I mean, and some people like that. I'm just not for that. I like the original.
0: Well, I'm with you. I there's very little new music that I'm really enjoying. And unfortunately, well, because, you know, there's only so much you can do with basic rock and roll and basic timing, you know, and everybody's trying to come up with something unique and different. And, you know, but why not go out to the world and try all these different rhythms and time signatures and polyrhythms and things like that.
1: Well, I'm going to say this is also creating with your hands. That's why writing, I mean, I will write on the computer when I write something, but I really like to write by hand because there's something about that happens.
0: Well, it's just, there's been posts on Facebook lately about studies that have come out that say that writing with your hand, by hand, really does something with
1: your brain.
0: I'm
1: going to say painting and drawing and all of it matters because there's that movement, that connection to the brain, that small, that fine motor, you know, the fine motor skills,
0: right?
1: That actually has something, an impact on our brain. And we're actually watching how, in my opinion, the brain is degenerating because it's not being fully used.
0: Yeah. But isn't that what evolved us and separated us from the animals, so to speak, was our hands?
1: Exactly.
0: So why not use them?
1: Right.
0: Okay. And I'm going to use my hands right now.
1: To push a button.
0: To read.
1: Oh.
0: Wait a minute. No, that would, never mind. I don't read with my hands. But I should let people know that this is 96.9 FM KMRD LP in Madrid, New Mexico, and we are
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0: Thank you.
1: That you can stream should you leave the listening area. 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
0: Yes.
1: Just don't be looking at your phone, but you can actually stream it. I do that a lot when I get outside.
0: I don't know how to stream in my car, but okay.
1: Yeah. But that's good. Just the other thing. 96.9 FM .FM.
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1: I just have it plugged into my phone. 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
0: And we also love our sponsors.
1: Absolutely.
0: And here's one of them.
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0: So, there you have it. And what was I going to say?
1: I know, we were talking about streaming, and we were talking about being creative and using our hands.
0: Oh, right. Yes.
1: Mm-hmm.
0: Well, yeah, I think, isn't that what we've been told has separated us as opposable thumbs,
1: mm-hmm.
0: right? Or opposed, yeah.
1: And creating things with our hands.
0: Creating things with our hands.
1: Using our hands, as you know, and I say that, but actually being, I mean, I listen, you know, even like with Rick Rubin, he talks a lot about, after having worked so much with musicians, the value to actually creating for yourself, doing it for, and being creative,
0: mm-hmm.
1: Exercising that aspect. I mean, just seeing the seeds and exercising that aspect of our actual being, and then bringing that through whatever our art is.
0: Yeah.
1: Mm-hmm.
0: No, I agree. That's why I have a garage full of parts and pieces and tools and things, because I love, if something needs to be fixed or made for around my house, I love going out there and just, what do I have that I can make something that I need, or, you know, fix something with these extra parts or whatever, you know, and just finagle something together.
1: And we're working with the soil too. I mean, I love working with the soil and plants and whatnot, because that's just, again, working, using your
0: you know,
1: hands.
0: I was going to say something, you know, your fingernails.
1: I know,
0: really,
1: I didn't get
0: really
1: to,
0: gross.
1: Don't look at them.
0: Oh my God. Okay, I won't. Hey, how about I play somebody that's before your time?
1: Really?
0: That you missed out on. It was really great.
1: Okay.
0: What an amazing voice.
1: Mm-hmm.
0: Are you ready?
1: Please.

0: I got the fever, baby. Stop. There it goes. Hi.
1: Hi.
0: Again.
1: Yeah.
0: How's your fever?
1: Under control right now.
0: Okay, good.
1: Yeah.
0: Good. That was Southside Johnny and the Asbury Jukes.
1: Oh, wow.
0: Yes.
1: Never heard of them.
0: Are you serious?
1: Never heard of them.
0: Wow.
1: Yeah. See?
0: Wow. Okay. Well, there you go.
1: I like it. Don't get me wrong. It's not like, I mean, I don't know how I never heard of them growing up and where I was, you know.
0: Yeah.
1: But that was great.
0: But you're from Pennsylvania.
1: I know.
0: And they're from Jersey.
1: I know. I don't know that part, but I don't know.
0: Okay.
1: Hey. I grew up, the house that I grew up in, the music was elevator music.
0: Yeah.
1: For the longest time until they gave me my own clock radio that I can have next to my bed. And I listened to WEEU, which was always like contemporary soft rock kind of stuff, but they didn't have, I don't recall them ever playing that.
0: Wow. So I have a question.
1: Mm-hmm.
0: Did you actually have an elevator in your house?
1: I wish.
0: Oh,
1: it would have been more fun. No.
0: Well, you said you had elevator music.
1: We did. They played elevator music all the time until I got into high school, and then she went nuts with the... Well, that was pretty much most of it, but Dad loved the Platters.
0: Yeah.
1: Mom loved Johnny Mathis.
0: Oh,
1: so nice. That's music that I would hear.
0: I saw him and met Johnny Mathis twice.
1: Wow.
0: Yes. He was singing, well, he was lip syncing,
1: mm-hmm.
0: and I was on the end of the row, and he actually put his hand on my shoulder while he was lip-syncing.
1: You've been touched by Johnny Mathis?
0: I have been touched.
1: My mother would just love you at that point.
0: Well, send her over here. I'll be happy to let her touch my shoulder.
1: Well, just say, hey, Elaine, come on, because she's not here physically any longer, so you could, she'd be happy to join.
0: Wow.
1: But yeah, that was what I grew up with until I got to high school. And then somehow she went crazy with country western music.
0: Ugh. So sorry to hear that.
1: Yeah.
0: So it's like, you've been a bad girl. Go to the elevator. Anyway.
1: And then you won't, then you lose your boots and your truck and your dog.
0: How careless. Well, before that was Billy Strings.
1: Okay.
0: With Must Be Seven. Don't tell me you never heard of Billy Strings. You've heard of it. You've played Billy Strings on your show.
1: I have?
0: Yes.
1: No.
0: Yes.
1: I'd remember that name.
0: Would you? All right. And was

0: Before that was Cosa Cosa by the Soul Jazz Orchestra.
1: Wow.
0: Yeah.
1: Amazing artists. I love this. Yeah.
0: There's so much great music out there. Mm-hmm. And started off with Roy Orbison, of course, with You Got It.
1: That's a voice I know. And you know how I came to know Roy Orbison?
0: No.
1: Because he sang with Tom Petty in the Traveling Wilburys.
0: Oh, yeah.
1: Well, that's how I learned of Roy Orbison.
0: He had a pretty successful career before that.
1: That's what I hear, but Tom made him famous in my life.
0: I just love his voice when he hits those high notes. Mm-hmm. It just, I don't know, just does something.
1: Well, his look, I loved his look, just for the sheer fact that it was so unique. I mean,
0: he was so late 50s, early 60s.
1: Funky. He just got, he was in the funk.
0: Yeah. Mm-hmm. Funk?
1: No. It was funky to me. I'm not saying he was funky. I'm just saying it was funky to me.
0: Yeah, I don't know.
1: I don't know how you would describe it. It was just his own unique.
0: I'd say leaned a little more towards crooner, maybe.
1: Well, his hairstyle may, but not as the way he dressed.
0: Oh, I thought you were talking about his music.
1: No.
0: His music wasn't funky.
1: No, I'm talking about his appearance.
0: Oh, his appearance.
1: Mm-hmm. He was just always a funky looking
0: kind of
1: guy.
0: God, you're so superficial.
1: No, I'm not. He's very creative in the way he presented himself. And what I loved about him is that he never came out of it. He stuck with his look.
0: He did.
1: That's the part I'm getting at.
0: Yeah. Well, I'm stuck with my look, too, unless I get plastic surgery.
1: Well, according to The Outer Limits, which I just discovered, because I've never even seen that show.
0: God, you have missed so many good things.
1: That second episode of rearranging your face, making it plastic, I was like, wow.
0: That was great.
1: It was
0: kind of like a take on the... Maybe it was before The Manchurian Candidate.
1: I don't know, but the ending of that one really was not good. The ending was stupid. It was lame.
0: It was lame.
1: Because it really didn't offer much.
0: No, it didn't.
1: It was kind of like a flat. So I was like, eh. Episode two, eh.
0: Just, you know,
1: one star.
0: It was just getting started. They were really just finding their way, you know. But it was so cool when we were kids watching that. Oh, my gosh.
1: I'll take your word for it. I didn't.
0: Well, you're going to have to.
1: Yeah.
0: Okay.
1: Well, I'll take your word for it. And then I saw, you know, Lightning Rod and Antenna's face yesterday when we mentioned the show. And they were like, they just got so excited about it. I'm like, wow.
0: Because it was such an iconic show during that time. I mean, it was.
1: I saw that.
0: Yeah, it was science fiction. It was mystery. It was all kinds of things.
1: And see, I was a big science fiction buff as a kid. I loved it. I still do.
0: Yeah.
1: Yeah, I was reading Zena Henderson, you know, before anybody else knew who she was, because she was a very, she was the first female science fiction writer.
0: I still don't know who she is.
1: I know, but she wrote some really excellent, well, she wrote, her pieces were published in newspaper, and then she finally broke out and created a trilogy, which was just, I still have the books.
0: Oh,
1: I read them. Yeah, she wrote them in the early 60s, and I didn't know of them until I got to, I was at late elementary school, and I discovered them, and I still have them.
0: Wow. Well, maybe I could borrow them and read them with my hands.
1: Well, you're going to need a magnifying glass, and that's not an insult. The print in that book is so, that's when they did small, really tiny font.
0: Really?
1: Print. Mm-hmm.
0: Wow.
1: Yeah.
0: Well, because, you know, they were cheap, and they didn't want to use more paper.
1: It's probably I wore my eyes out was reading such tiny font as a kid.
0: Wow. Why is it so? Are they hardcover?
1: No. I have them in soft cover, but they're just, I think what they wanted to do is keep the size of the book as reasonably easily handed, you know, you could handle it very well.
0: Yeah. I remember when I was a kid, I found a science fiction paperback in my cousin's attic and they gave it to me. And I can't remember the name of the book. I might still have them just because there was, but it was two books in one, like you turn it over upside down. Mm-hmm. That just fascinated me as a kid. I don't know why.
1: I love when they did that too. Mm-hmm.
0: But it was a great way to get two books into one. Mm-hmm. So.
1: And that's my guess why the font was so tiny.
0: Yeah.
1: Because she packs a lot of information in that story.
0: Wow. Well, someday when I learned how to read, maybe I'll borrow them.
1: Okay.
0: All right.

0: Okay. Hi again. That was Good People by Jack Johnson.
1: I like him. He's got a great...
0: He's got a nice groove.
1: Sound.
0: Yeah. Mm-hmm. Smooth.
1: Smooth.
0: And before that was Positive Friction. I love that one.
1: That Positive was good. Friction.
0: That's by Donna the Buffalo.
1: Well, that's an even better name.
0: What would you name your buffalo?
1: I don't... Donna.
0: Donna.
1: I would name my buffalo Donna.
0: That was my ex-wife's name. Mm. She wasn't a buffalo. I'll leave it at that.
1: Well, in the SCA, which is what Kenton and Reese and several other ones from that we all know from here from Madrid, Elias Pacelli and other ones, they've been in the SCA, which is the Society for Creative Acronyms. Mm-hmm. It's a great organization where they actually they stage melees and individual fights. They create all their own equipment. It's actually quite fun to see. And they the thing that I learned with my kids is that they learned chivalry and they learned things about history that they wouldn't ordinarily have picked up on and in the big world.
0: But they also learned fighting and killing.
1: Actually, they didn't. It wasn't about that. It was about it was actually about honesty.
0: Oh,
1: yeah, okay. Because it was on your honor kind of thing, which is what honesty means. But the whole point of that was they talk about people being a rhino. Kenton was considered a Raven rhino. When you were talking about buffalo, I'm like, well, Kenton was a rhino.
0: Okay.
1: He can be a rhino.
0: Okay.
1: But now that he's a dad, he's not so much of a rhino.
0: Okay.
1: Mm. Anyway. was a tangent that I can't explain.
0: I'm just going with it, I guess. I don't know. Whatever. Hey, wait, this is my show.
1: I know. I just rhinoed your show.
0: Well, that's right. I've taken over your show a few times, so it's all good. Before that, of course, was Neil Young. Mm. Everybody knows This Is Nowhere.
1: Mm-hmm.
0: But we know it is somewhere, don't we?
1: It's just not the future.
0: Right. And then Steal My Kisses by Ben Harper and the Innocent Criminals. Because, you know, everybody's innocent.
1: Oh, of course.
0: There's no guilty people in prison.
1: No.
0: Anyway, and then Summertime by Taj Mahal. And I was informed by Gail, DJ Gail. Gail. Hi, Gail.
1: The Madrid Triangle.
0: The Madrid Triangle, that's right.
1: Mm-hmm.
0: That Summertime is the most recorded song.
1: Interesting. I would not have known that.
0: I don't know.
1: Thank you, Gail.
0: I thought maybe Happy Birthday was.
1: Maybe Howdy Doody time.
0: Howdy Doody. Well, we know Bob Dylan covered Howdy Doody, right?
1: Yeah.
0: At least in our world. So, it's getting...
1: Oh, I was going to say something about Nowhere. Now, yes. Nowhere is now here.
0: Now here.
1: Mm-hmm. If you're nowhere, you're now here.
0: Am I?
1: That's a good place to be because there is no future.
0: Oh, boy. Okay. Would you like to elaborate on that and fill people in?
1: Well, I can't. I was going to say that's tomorrow's show at 1, but there's no future. No, that's actually a play on the idea that there is no future. You're now here.
0: Right. But tomorrow your show is about...
1: There's no future.
0: There's no future.
1: Mm-hmm.
0: So are we actually going to have your show tomorrow?
1: When we get there...
0: When we get there.
1: Right.
0: Mm-hmm. Well, then there is a future.
1: Perhaps.
0: You're contradicting yourself.
1: I know. That's because the show's bigger than that.
0: Oh, I see.
1: But it's a play.
0: Because
1: a play.
0: Whether we're there or not, the show must
1: go on. The show must go on.
0: Okay. Whatever. I think people probably just want to hear music. I don't know.
1: Possibly.
0: Oh, that's... It's a reflection.
1: It's the glitter outside.
0: Is that what it is?
1: Mm-hmm.
0: Oh. So when this show is over, does that mean we just disappear because there's no future?
1: Oh, gosh, I hope not.
0: Oh, I hope not.
1: I think we get to create the future every minute by minute.
0: Yeah. Well, maybe I should leave the keys to my car on the table so somebody can move the car since we won't be here because there's no future.
1: Mm-hmm.
0: No, I get what you're saying. It's kind of like what Ram Dass said, be here now, right?
1: Mm-hmm.
0: Because that's all that exists.
1: That's all there is right now.
0: It's right now, right this moment, right this second.
1: Yep.
0: And yet, we can go back and look at shows like The Outer Limits from 1963.
1: Mm.
0: We can look at old photographs from the 1800s.
1: I know, that is so cool to do.
0: So how is that
1: something happened. I wasn't there.
0: But I mean, we can time travel.
1: True. Mm-hmm.
0: So we don't have to be here now. Time
1: well,
0: is
1: that's
0: not
1: all,
0: linear.
1: That's all we ever do with emotionally. Is we're time traveling.
0: We're either in the future or the past. We're right. Very rarely right here in right. This moment, which right. Is why I love playing music and doing art, because that keeps me in that moment.
1: Right.
0: Yes.
1: True. Okay. Oh, no, actually, music takes you to another time.
0: Sometimes it does.
1: It can.
0: Okay.
1: Play it.
0: Enough philosophizing.
1: But why? I was born that way.
0: What, philosophizing?
1: Oh, yes, I was.
0: You're a born philosopher?
1: I was. I drove my mother crazy.
0: Really? Did you come out quoting Aristotle or something?
1: No, I wanted to know. I remember I was right around three, because I remember where we lived, and I just asked her one day why I couldn't see myself. Like I could see the rest of the world.
0: Yeah.
1: Flipped her out.
0: And then she showed you a mirror.
1: Yeah. And I adopted the idea that the only way I was going to ever learn about myself was by interacting with other people.
0: Well, yeah.
1: So that was me as a child.
0: But that's a pretty brilliant insight for a child.
1: So, see, I was born philosophizing. That was my only point.
0: Okay. Have you had enough?
1: For now, can we get to the music, please?
0: Okay, fine. Let's see if there's some philosophy in this music.

0: Well, what a great way to end my show and the hour.
1: Yes.
0: It's a beautiful morning. It is a beautiful morning.
1: Absolutely. It's been wonderful so far.
0: So far. It could only get worse.
1: No.
0: That was the Rascals. Do you remember them? No, that was before your time.
1: No, I don't remember the Rascals. I remember hearing that song, but I didn't know their name.
0: Wow. Mm-hmm.
1: Was that the original or was that a cover?
0: That's the original.
1: Ooh. Yeah, yes. I've actually heard that before. That was probably one that made it through.
0: Made it through the filter. Oh, youth.
1: I know.
0: Gosh, it's wasted on the young, as they say.
1: It's 11 o'clock now.
0: It is 11 o'clock. Well, real quick, I'll just say we heard before that was Keep Your Smile by Club. Oh, my God. There goes the small type again. Club de Belugas and Maya Fadeva. I knew that. I just, never mind. And Metote by Cochemilla. We started off with a little more African.
1: Always
0: music.
1: Excellent. Excellent choices.
0: Good. So this is. Oh, and by the way, thank you everyone who tuned into my show, new name, Mixed Notes. Mm-hmm. Thank you so much. We appreciate you listening. And if you're leaving us, have a great day.
1: Right. Please.
0: And I will definitely see you next week at this time. And we're going to stick around now and sit in for Freebird and his show, Shaken Not Stirred. Mm-hmm. And this is 96.9 FM, KMRD LP in Madrid, New Mexico, your community radio station.
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0: All right. Well, welcome to Shaken Not Stirred, being covered by DJ F-Stop Me and DJ Veritas.
1: Yes.
0: Yes, we are sitting in for Mr. Freebird, who is free.
1: He's free today.
0: Somewhere flying around. Free as a bird.
1: Yes.
0: Anyway, so you brought some music. Maybe we should play some of yours.
1: I did, yeah.
0: Okay, what have you got?
1: Well, I've got a little bit of Concrete Blonde here. This was reminding me of college days.
0: Oh, really?
1: Mm-hmm. God is a Bullet.
0: Oh, so college days, what was that, like 2 years ago?
1: In some respects, yeah. I've been taking classes most of my adult life, but
0: when are you going to learn?
1: I'm never going to learn. I don't want to stop learning. I like learning.
0: Okay.
1: I like it.
0: Go for it.
3: Well, I did. This is an old song, Jim.

0: you put the whammy on me.
1: I'm hardly desperate for anything, really. I feel that whatever is mine is looking for me. I don't feel desperation. The world is pretty much the way it is, and you have your life in it. When we do encounter the difficult things in life, rather than running, we can get to a place in ourselves where it is pretty peaceful.

extremely powerful. And it just seems right. Extremely powerful.

0: All righty, that was nice.
1: Yeah, that was Berlioz.
0: Berlioz.
1: With a song called Peace. And Peace. Before that was Taj Mahal and the Phantom Blues Band with You Put the Whammy on Me.
0: You did. I did?
1: Mm-hmm.
0: Aw.
1: You did.
0: That's nice. Mm-hmm. Hope it didn't hurt.
1: It didn't.
0: Okay, good.
1: So far, so good.
0: And what was before that?
1: That was Concrete Blonde with God is a Bullet.
0: God is a Bullet.
1: Mm-hmm.
0: Ouch.
1: Well.
0: Okay.
1: We can interpret that in many different ways if you'd like.
0: Well, people do kill us with God. Some people. Or they shoot
1: they
0: us.
1: Annihilate
0: us. Or they shoot God at us.
1: Mm-hmm.
0: All right. There's a lot of that going on these days. Oh, okay.
1: Yeah.
0: You want to talk some more, or should I just play some more music? Well, since you said you played God as a Bullet.
1: I know.
0: I'm going to play Jesus Was a Social Drinker.
1: There you go. We have to.
0: We have
1: to. It's a definite have to.
0: All right.

I always wanted to be a lumberjack. Leaping from tree to tree as they float down the mighty rivers of British Columbia. The giant larch, the redwood, the mighty Scotch pine. With my best girl by my side, we'd sing, sing,

0: I always wanted to be a lumberjack.
1: Did you?
0: No, not really. Did you? Do you want to be a lumberjack?
1: Nope.
0: Oh.
1: I like trees too much to be a lumberjack.
0: I know, me too. I have cut down some trees, but only out of necessity, or they were already dead.
1: Mm-hmm.
0: So, but yeah.
1: Out of necessity. Okay. Well, I guess.
0: Well, like, because if I left it there, it would fall down and crash into my house.
1: Right. Mm-hmm.
0: I had one tree in Plowville that was this gigantic poplar tree. It was huge. It's perfectly straight, but it was like on a hill. And if it would have come down, you know, we'd get some serious storms up there in Pennsylvania. And if that thing ever came down, it was going to come right into my bed.
1: Oh, well, that.
0: So I just, at some point, I just thought, this thing's got to go because it's way too scary.
1: Yeah, you didn't need that.
0: No. Hmm. So, but anyway.
1: Never wanted to be a lumberjack, but I've always liked Monty Python, so.
0: Me too. So that was, obviously, Monty Python with Lumberjack Song. And before that was Wild Wild Life by the Talking Heads. And we started off before that with Don't Think Twice, It's All Right by the Indigo Girls. And Jesus Was a Social Drinker. I figured since you're talking about God being a bullet, might as well drink a little bit so it doesn't hurt
1: make
0: so
1: it
0: much.
1: Easier. Well, it's a great anesthetic. That's what the lumberjacks used to use as an anesthetic was booze. So.
0: Exactly. Mm-hmm. That was Chuck Prophet.
1: Okay.
0: Yes. So there you go. Anyway, yes. Would you? Oh, look. Here's Summertime Again, this time by Billy Stewart.
1: Huh.
0: But I'll let you pick a few from your little list.
1: All right. Well, I've got one. Hang on.
0: I'm hanging.
1: Hang on.
0: I'm a lumberjack and I'm okay. I work
1: this is
0: all
1: actually,
0: night and I sleep all day.
1: A duet that I had never heard of, never saw.
0: Whoa. Look at that truck.
1: And
0: I'm sorry. Yeah.
1: Lightning Rod had actually, Dennis had actually posted something about it. I guess they did a cover of a Beatles song,
0: mm-hmm.
1: that, and he shared it. And so I was like, oh, that's actually kind of an interesting group. Their name is the Mona Lisa Twins.
0: Really?
1: And I have them doing People Are Strange.
0: Wow.
1: Yeah. So I love this song. So.
0: Yeah, let's hear it.

0: That was nice.
1: It was. That's Chris Isaak.
0: Chris Isaak.
1: Mm-hmm. It was Blue Spanish Sky.
0: And before that was an interesting cover of
1: People Are Strange.
0: Mm-hmm. Who did you say that was?
1: Mona Lisa Twins.
0: Mona Lisa. Are they actual twins?
1: I don't know. I don't go that far. I don't really care.
0: Okay. Who cares?
1: I mean, you got the Thompson Twins, which they weren't twins. You know, you've got people that just
0: say
1: that.
0: They weren't?
1: No, they weren't twins.
0: So. Oh, my gosh. Yeah. Really? All this time?
1: Yeah. It's just a name of a group, just like R.E.M.
0: Meatloaf. Wait, what was it?
1: Meat Yard.
0: Oh, wait. There was a Meatloaf, too.
1: There was.
0: Yeah. Mm-hmm. What's with all the meat?
1: I don't know.
0: Gosh.
1: Where's the beef?
0: Where's the beef? All these musicians. Aren't there any vegetarian musicians out there?
1: To figure that one out.
0: Well, speaking of vegetarians, I just found out that there is a Memorial Day softball game. The annual Memorial Day softball game between the Madrid Miners and East Mountain Riff Raff will take place on Monday, May 25th at noon at the Madrid Ballpark. That's this Monday, is it not?
1: It is this Monday.
0: I can't believe it's Memorial Day. Mm-hmm. We just had winter yesterday or two days ago. Anyway, the Madrid Youth Committee will be selling concessions, including hot dogs, Frito pies, snacks, sweets, and cold drinks to raise funds for upcoming activities. Mm. Come on out. It really is fun. I've been going and every year, and it's really a blast to watch these guys play. And maybe I'll get my first Frito pie ever.
1: You should.
0: I know. Everybody keeps saying, you got to at least try one once.
1: You got it. Well, if you want to try a Frito pie, you go to the plaza in Santa Fe and you have one of their Frito pies. Because that's the thing.
0: That's the standard for Frito pies.
1: Well, here in the area. I don't know what we're going to have at them, but definitely try them at the game. It's going to remind me of the the Reading Eagles.
0: The Reading Phillies.
1: Reading Phillies, whatever. My head is in all different places.
0: They didn't
1: right
0: have Frito pies at the Reading Phillies.
1: No, they didn't. But the game, my dad used to take me to the Reading Phillies.
0: I loved the Reading Phillies. I used to love going to those games. Mm-hmm. It was so much more intimate and real. Mm-hmm. You know.
1: And that's what these softball games remind me of, kind of.
0: Yeah.
1: So you got to try a Frito pie out here on Monday.
0: All right, I will.
1: Okay. Oh,
0: there goes my figure.
1: Yeah. Well.
0: My boyish figure. So. I don't know what this song sounds like. I put it on my playlist, but I don't remember adding it. So, but I assume it's a cover of "Summertime," which I was informed earlier by Gail that it is the most recorded song. Mm-hmm. Is it in of all time, or is it in modern memory, or you know, maybe there was some Sumerian song that was recorded more? I don't know. All right, that look. I'll just move right along here with some music.
1: Okay.
0: By the way, thank you all for tuning in. We are DJ F-Stop and DJ Veritas covering for Free Bird and Shaken Not Stirred. Thanks for joining us. And here's some music.

0: while this song is playing in the background. I never know where to put it. There it is. We have a little controversy going on here at KMRD.
1: Oh, yeah?
0: I just got a message from DJ Lightning Rod. The top 25 most recorded songs in history. And Summertime is number 19.
1: Uh-oh.
0: Hey, don't shoot the messenger. Don't shoot me with God, because God's a bullet. Number one, apparently, is Yesterday by the Beatles.
1: That was my senior class song, of
0: really?
1: All things. That was just, think about how sad that is.
0: That's pretty sad. Mine was Carousel of Time. Yes. So, yeah.

0: first with Southern California's best rock and roll. You two, Bullet the Blue Sky from the latest release, The Joshua Tree. The band's going to be doing a video shoot in downtown Los Angeles.
1: Oh, in downtown Los Angeles?
2: Yes, there is a, in case you're just joining us, I'm not making this up, 3:30 today at 7th and Main.
3: We announced first here in Southern California that they were being going to be shooting their video here in L.A. at 7th and Main Street.
4: 7th and Main Street's not one of your more fun neighborhoods. And they'll be shooting on top of a one-story building there.
0: All right, so maybe you want to check it out, but use caution if you do go down there because it is, like, not one of those delightful neighborhoods.
2: I'm going to be there, 3:30. I'm going to go over. I don't care. I can be sucked into this. I'll be in the video.
5: Come on!
6: You're talking about a major thoroughfare at 3:30 in the afternoon, okay? What I was explaining to Ben there is we would have to go on what's called attack alert to get this problem solved. We're not going to do that.
2: And U2 today at 7th and Main. If you haven't heard about it, you know how hard it is to get U2 tickets.
7: They are sold out.
2: Everywhere.
7: They
2: sold
7: went fast.
6: Are you listening to me or am I talking to the wind?
8: I'm totally understanding.
6: You cannot promise me that you're not going to have a crowd that reaches limits that we cannot control. You can't promise me
8: absolutely.
6: That.
8: Absolutely.
6: You're drawing them in by the dozens now.
2: What we're going to do is we're going to show up with about 30,000 people, and we're going to give you the biggest security problem. We're going to have like, we may have 400,000 people there. We may have to bring in...
6: Police department has the authority to shut these locations down.
8: I understand.
6: That is exactly what we are doing. And I apologize to you for having to have all your equipment moved out of here, but it's over as of now. There is no compromise.
9: The word that we got was another radio station went on the air with paranoid warnings. And said things about they were expecting crowds of 35,000 rowdy people, and they were expecting the National Guard to be called out and so forth.
7: So they blew it for us.
9: Which kind of freaked out the city fathers across the street, looking down on top of the liquor store where U2 was doing the taping. And it was a fashion factory, and there's little ladies in there sewing, and there's, I mean, seamstresses going, and they was

0: going to have to keep going. I'm going to stop running the cameras.
1: You've got a responsibility to the citizens of this city. You're drawing people in here from Orange County and all over the goddamn place. We're shutting the location down. There is no vote. It happens now.
2: Wow.
3: Yeah. That was the original recording when I recorded it.
2: That was great.
3: Yeah.
2: That's great. I know that's a very meaningful song for you.
3: It is, absolutely. Yeah.
2: Good. I'm glad. Glad we got to play it. Whew. All right, so.
3: That was YouTube. YouTube. It was YouTube. But the streets have no name. And before that was Bad Company with Holy Water.
2: Wow. Mm-hmm. Yeah. It's interesting. I'm listening. You know, I'm kind of trying to step back and be objective about our show today. And I'm listening to your selections and mine. And I can hear the difference in our musical tastes.
3: Oh, I know. Yeah.
2: Yeah. Which is, you know, there's no good or bad or right or wrong. It's just different.
3: Mm-hmm.
2: Yeah. I like your stuff, though.
3: Oh, thanks.
2: Yeah, I definitely like that one.
3: Well, you two is, it's been, it's, they've had a very strong impact in my life personally. So that particular song was something that really pulled me through a lot of stuff. So, yeah.
2: Great. Well, I'm glad. Glad it has good memories for you.
3: It does.
2: So I need to clear up the controversy here. And I guess I could take some responsibility for it. So summertime actually, in fact, is the most recorded song of all time. So, Gail, I apologize on behalf of Dennis, who started this whole thing. Summertime by George Gershwin from the opera Porgy and Bess boasts an estimated 67,591 plus recorded versions, making it the most recorded track in music history. So the other list was most covered songs, not most recorded, most covered. Most recorded song pop standard, The Beatles' Yesterday, holds the official Guinness record title for the most covered pop song with over 2,200 unique recorded versions. So, and the most recorded artist is an Indian playback singer named Asha Bosley, holds the record for the most studio recorded songs by an individual with a verified catalog of over 12,000 songs.
3: Wow.
2: She's just got too much time on her hands. So, yes. So, Gail, you were correct. We stand corrected. Well, we're sitting, actually. We sit corrected. And Summertime is the most recorded song in history. And that's enough of that.
3: Mm.
2: Okay. Do you want me to play something?
3: Sure.
2: All right. I'll just go down the list here.
3: What have you got?
2: All right. How about a little Spirit?
3: Okay.
2: Since we had God being a bullet, Jesus being a social drinker.
3: Mm-hmm. Now and holy water. Don't forget the holy water.
2: So now we've got some Spirit.

0: And
1: just like that.
0: Are we on the radio? Oh. Are we here actually doing a radio show? My goodness. That was Do It Again. No, it wasn't Do It Again. That's next. Sorry. That was Can't Be Good For Me by Buddy Whittington. Ah. Do you know him?
1: No.
0: Oh, okay. Well, now you do.
1: I do.
0: And we started, before that was I'll Be Around by The Spinners. Mm. That's a good oldie but goodie.
1: I remember The Spinners, yeah.
0: And then Fresh Garbage by Spirit. Oh, man.
1: It was a good I like the song. Don't get me wrong.
0: Spirit.
1: It was excellent.
0: Oh, yeah. They were great. They were great. So.
1: Very good.
0: Anyway, yeah. So here we are. It's 12:32 on Thursday afternoon in beautiful downtown Madrid. It is 70, how many?
1: I don't know, but the Rock and Roll Doctor is up next here at 1.
0: 71? No, it's 70. It has to have gone up since 73 now. Yes, and coming up is the Rock and Roll Doctor, mm-hmm. playing the Rock and Roll Doctor show.
1: Being a doctor of rock and roll.
0: Isn't that a coincidence?
1: I love it.
0: I mean, it's great that they managed to find a rock and roll doctor to do the show.
1: I know.
0: Wow.
1: Absolutely.
0: See, that's what's so great about KMRD. You know?
1: It's fun.
0: It all just comes together.
1: Great. It really does.
0: Yeah. And
1: I just feel so good to be a part of this family for so long.
0: Yeah, you've been here a while. Mm-hmm. Yeah.
1: Mm-hmm. And we celebrate 11 years next month.
0: That's right.
1: Yeah.
0: And you started broadcasting when you were 6, right?
1: That's right. That's right.
0: I'm a newbie. You know what? Wow, it's like a year for me already.
1: Yeah. You're coming up on your anniversary.
0: Oh, you know when my anniversary is? Because I don't. No, seriously, I don't remember when I started. I think it was May something.
1: I thought it was late May, right around now.
0: Yeah, right around. Yeah. Mm-hmm. Oh, that's right. It was right before Memorial Day.
1: Check with Ken.
0: Oh, that's right. Because mm-hmm. I'm honored and grateful.
1: Yeah, you got a great slot.
0: I took over Ken's mm-hmm. slot.
1: Yeah.
0: Thank you, Ken. I mean, we still kind of wish you were here on the radio, but I appreciate taking over for you. Those were some big shoes to fill.
1: Yes.
0: For sure. Mm-hmm. And, yeah, because I remember Memorial Day, because I spent Memorial Day weekend in the hospital last year, which was not fun. Yep. Anyway, mm-mm. Nobody needs to know about that. Do you have some more music you'd like to play?
1: I do, because we're going back to my college days, Roxy Music.
0: Back to your college days?
1: Yeah, Roxy Music, more than this.
0: Oh, wow.
1: Yeah. I love Brian Ferry.
0: My college days was like, I went to school in a one-room schoolhouse. And then when you went to college, it was two rooms.
1: Oh, okay.
0: Never mind. Go ahead. Just play your music.
1: Oh, I got it.
0: Get me off the air before I get myself in trouble.

So I just want to say thank you to all of our listeners for tuning in to my show, Mixed Notes, and for staying with us through Shaken Not Stirred. And the Rock and Roll Doctor is in the house, so I'm going to turn the show over to her. We got another 9 or 10 minutes of music that I'll just keep playing, but I just want to say thank you. Have a great day. See you here next Thursday morning at 9. And if you want a little more of us, oh, thank you very much also to DJ Veritas for sitting in with me. And if you want a little more of us, we will be here tomorrow at 1 for her show, The Space Between. So have a great rest of your day, and we'll see you on the radio.

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And that was the Black Crowes to start off the show today with Cruel Streak. I'm the Rock and Roll Dodger, here with you till 4 p.m. Thanks to Ron and Tammy, and don't ask me the DJ names, don't ask me the show names, I'm terrible at that. I would have to like go hunting for the schedule, and it's not right in front of me. So I guess that makes me lazy, but what a great show. Thanks, you guys. It was fun. And they were filling in for Ian Freebird, who should be back next week. And before we get back into the music, some announcements. The Food Depot's mobile food pantry distributes food from 11:30 a.m. to 1 p.m. at the Cerritos Hills State Park Visitor Center on the first and third Thursdays of each month. This serves residents of Cerritos and Madrid and surrounding areas and is in addition to the regularly scheduled Madrid Food Program weekly distribution. The Park Visitor Center is located at 37 Main Street in Cerritos, and the Food Depot sets up on the north side near the railroad tracks. 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

Memorial Day softball game between the Madrid Miners and East Mountain Riffraff will take place on Monday, May 25th at noon at the Madrid Ballpark. The Madrid Youth Committee will be selling concessions, including hot dogs, Frito pies, yum, and snacks and sweets and cold drinks to raise funds for upcoming activities. And with that said, it's back to the music with Ray LaMontagne.

And that was John Hiatt with Love's Not Where We Thought We Left It. Before that, Wiser Time with Blame It All on Me, G-Love with Ride, and Ray LaMontagne started off the set with Three More Days. I'm the Rock and Roll Daughter. This is KMRD. And here's Taj Mahal and Tamani Diabati.

And that was Los Lobos with Dreamin' Blue. And rumor has it they're going to be playing at the Plaza this summer, so that should be cool. Before that, we heard from Fleetwood Mac, a very old formation of Fleetwood Mac when they were still a blues band, and we heard Tell Me All the Things You Do. We heard from Ista with In the Kitchen. Cass McCombs with The Great Pixley Train Robbery. And Ben Harper with Serve Your Soul. We started off with Taj Mahal and Tumani Diabati and their version of Catfish Blues. And we're going to get to the Grateful Dead a little early. So we'll get right to it now with the music Never Stops.

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1: And that was a version of The Music Never Stopped from 1978, recorded at the Philly Spectrum. And yeah, that gets us current. We are now in hour number two, which means it's time for the Vanessa Hot Tuna Spotlight.
2: Prima donnas. Hey, Ross, now it's up to you and me to complain about something. You want to go first? I'm sure, thanks.

And that was Jessica by the Allman Brothers. Before that, we heard from Assembly of Dust with Pedal Down, Strange Folk with Cabin John, and the Venisaha Tuna Spotlight, which was a live version of Genesis. I'm the Rock and Roll Dodger. This is KMRD. We'll get right back to it with some fish.

And that was Ramble Tamble from Creedence Clearwater Revival. Before that, Stephen Stills with Song of Love, Dan Boobian and the Delta Struts with Falling to the Ground, and Fish started off the set with 46 Days. And because we're running early, we're going to get into the kind of stuff I usually play during my third hour. And we'll start that off with a really cool cover of Citadel, as performed by the Anderson Council.

And that was Buick McCain with Big Shoe Head. Before that, Black Market Karma with Mellow Maker, Ultimate Painting with 10th Street, The Psychodots with Another Reminder, Camper Van Beethoven with Someday Our Love Will Sell Us Out, and The Night Beats with Burn to Breathe, Magic Castles with Dragonfly, and we started off with the Anderson Council and their version of Citadel. I'm the Rock and Roll Doctor. James is expected in about, 35 minutes maybe, something like that. But in the meantime, you got me and REM.

And that was the Gripweeds covering The Who with a quick one, While He's Away. And that's from a compilation album, tribute to Pete Townsend. And before that, we heard XTC with Stupidly Happy, The Dead Ghosts with Off the Hook, Sam Roberts with Fixed to Ruin, The Tragically Hip with Chagrin Falls, and we started off with REM and Undertow. And James is here getting ready to come on and entertain you, so I'm gonna make way for him. I'll leave you all with a couple more, and I'll catch you next week. Have a safe and happy holiday weekend.

0: It is 4 o'clock. I am James Music Man. It is Thursday afternoon. Do the math. It's time for Southern Accents. And this is 96.9 FM KMRD LP Madrid, New Mexico.
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0: All righty. Woke up a couple of weeks ago and I said, you know, I do all these shows about different people and everything. And, you know, I might just want to hear some guitar. So we got an hour worth of guitar from blues to rock and roll, country, everything. So let's get it started with a man who certainly knows guitar. In fact, he was born to play guitar. Buddy Guy.
2: I was born in Louisiana. And at the age of 2, my mama told my papa, our little boy has got the blues. I grew up real fast, and I've traveled very far. One damn thing for sure, I was born to play the guitar, and I got a reputation, and everybody knows my name. I was born to play the guitar. People, I got blues running through my veins.

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I got a reputation. Oh, everybody knows my name. Yeah. 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

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What a guy that is. 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I got the blues.

Well, that's some guitar right there. Yes, yes, indeed. All right. Started with Buddy Guy, of course, with Born to Play Guitar. And he certainly can. Album from 2015. After that, Larkin Poe from Atlanta and Georgia Off My Mind from their album of 2022, Blood Harmony. And we ended it with the great Raining Sound and Reptile Style. And not so much guitar histrionics, but just a nice crunchy guitar rock. We love it. All right, we're going to go completely different now. We're going to go down to Nashville to Mr. Chet.

Boy, those guys can pick. Definitely, definitely. I started with Chet Atkins and Freight Train. Great, great fingerstyle version of the Elizabeth Cotton smash. After that, Doc Watson and Nashville Blues from his first Vanguard album, Doc Watson. We got to see that guy play near the end of his life, and he was not up and at him, but boy, he could still pick. Him and Jack Lawrence, who's kind of his road manager and guitar player with him. It was a great, great show in Atlanta at the Variety Theater. Very nice. And then ended with Merle Travis and Black Diamond Blues off an album called The Merle Travis Guitar. And you know that guy can play guitar because they named a whole guitar style after him. Travis picking, which he got from Mother Maybelle Carter. And the Carter family is that kind of syncopated chordal melody kind of thing. Just beautiful stuff. And you want to hear beautiful stuff? Well, let's hear B.B. King.

All right, a little trio of blues to get us through the half an hour mark. Started with B.B. King and Don't Answer the Door off of his best, the Electric B.B. King. That's a hard song, boy. Woo, woo. After that, Krista Cone, Kingfish Ingram, and 662. And ended up with Little Milton and Reconsider Baby off of his record. Little Milton sings big blues. And I think it's kind of neat that this... The blues never goes away. I mean, it's just, it rises and falls. I remember back in the 90s, you know, when I was after high school and I was a bar back at a rock and roll club, and I would walk around and vacuum the floors listening to Stevie Ray Vaughan's Texas Flood record. And I was like, this is the most amazing stuff I've ever heard. And the thing was, you never heard that stuff on the radio, and unless you had stations like this, which I did not have when I was that age. But it's so good to see people like Kingfish Ingram doing stuff, and Guy Clark Jr. and Keb Moe and Taj Mahal, all this keeping it going. It's great stuff. There's no substitute for the blues, I would say. All right. Now we're going to get into a little bit more eclectic kind of, you know, who knows what kind of stuff it is. This first song, and I'm going to have to say this very carefully, is called, got to make sure, Cluster Pluck. Okay? That's the only time I'm going to say it. I don't want to get it wrong. It's a whole bunch of people on Telecasters. Brett Mason, Brad Paisley, Vince Gill, James Burton, Red Volkert, all these people. And boy, can they pick.

All right. Three from kind of old school players. Started with Link Wray, and it was a bad scene from Guitar Preacher. After that, Lonnie Mack and Too Much Trouble from Glad I'm in the Band. He's the guy who did Wham. That's his big hit early on. Wham. And ended with James Burton, the goat of Southern kind of chicken picking guitar, with Susie Q. He, of course, played with everybody from Elvis, was a member of Elvis's touring band, to Steve Cropper, all these kind of people. Kind of great stuff. Okay, let me tell you what's going on next week. I'll be back Monday morning for We All Folk, 9 o'clock Monday. And then next Thursday, 4 o'clock, it's going to be a birthday party. A birthday party for Mr. Bob Dylan. So y'all got to tune in for that and hear some nice covers of stuff like that, and it'll relieve me of playing the weekly Dennis for like a half a year. Ha, I'm just teasing Dennis. All right. One of the things I told people when I started the show is that I was going to tell y'all that not all Southern music is Lynyrd Skynyrd or Hillbilly. Well, I'm going to break that rule a little bit. I'm going to be playing a Skynyrd song, but it's a very fine version. It's an atypical Lynyrd Skynyrd song, so give a listen to Jason Isbell and I Know a Little.

0: KMRD LP Madrid, New Mexico. 96.9 FM. On today's episode of Attention Deficit, we uncover songs from the furthest reaches of psychedelia, interspersed with manic sounds from underground punk. We'll hear from artists such as Suicide, The Stranglers, and Negative Land. We'll uncover the lost sounds of proto house and Italian disco. Perhaps a listener such as you can help solve one of music's greatest mysteries. These stories and much more coming up on Attention Deficit with your host, Rain 444.
1: Good afternoon.
2: Welcome to Attention Deficit. I am Brain Fog. And yes, we have lots of good music coming up for you. We will have some Italo disco later on. But we got to get through the usual psych and punk. So, without further ado, let's get started.

It's KMRD. I am attention deficit. This is brain fog. Wait. This is attention deficit. I am brain fog. There we go. All right, at the top of the block, the first track off of our show today was Almost Ready by The Normals. After that, we had Radio Heart by Radio Heart, featuring Gary Numan. And I think that was Elton John on the keys on that song, although he's not credited. After that, we had The Cold with Three Chord City. The Cold, Vance DeGeneres. That's Ellen DeGeneres' brother on guitar. That's a band, new wave band from New Orleans. And then the track that we just played was Get a Grip on Yourself by The Stranglers off of their first record, Rattus Norvegicus. Vegicus? Vegicus? Vegicuscus? I don't know how to say it. It's Latin, but it's a great record. All right, well, we've got some rowdy music coming up, so put your helmets on and your mouthpieces in because it's about to get freaky.

KMRD. You're listening to Attention Deficit, and I am Brain Fog. Ride the painted pony, let the spinning wheel spin. The annual Memorial Day softball game between the Madrid Miners and East Mountain Riffraff will take place on Monday, May 25th at noon at the Madrid Ballpark. The Madrid Youth Committee will be selling concessions including hot dogs, Frito pies, snacks, sweets, and cold drinks to raise funds for upcoming activities. So, mark your calendars Monday, May 25th at the Madrid Ballpark. I don't know about you, but I'm looking forward to some Frito pies. All right. So that was fun, educational. We had at the top of the block DMBQ, Dynamite Masters Blues Quartet, with Shoot Me. Shinji Masuko from the Boredoms is in that band. He was not on that recording, but he is in that group. Thought that was a little interesting tidbit. I saw them play at Meow Wolf opening for the OCs in November. It was rad. After that, Your Pest Band, another Japanese band, with Sorry. After that, PJ Harvey with Dress. And then you just heard Great Cop by Fugazi. All right, well, we'll pivot from being rowdy to being a little European, but we're going to start with a New York band. How do you like that? I don't know. I don't make the rules. Actually, yeah, I do. Cool. Suicide.

You're listening to KMRD. This is Attention Deficit, and I am Brain Fog. All right. Top of the block was Suicide with Ghost Rider. After that, we had More Than Man, Machine Supreme by Benny. And the last track was The Knife Orchestra with Checkout 5 off of the Fuzz Dance EP, record, whatever. It's good. There's a couple of good songs on that little thing. All right. I think this next block of songs is going to carry us to the end. If I do get a chance to say goodbye, then fantastic. And if not, it's always a pleasure serving you. So let's get rolling.

0: next neighborhood, we don't have a heck of a lot of noise.
1: No, we don't either.
0: Well, you know, there's the big city isn't around here, and once we do hear somebody shoot off a couple of guns in the distance, and somebody rattles some tin cans or something, and that's about all. So it's very quiet here.
2: You've done.
3: Michael Jackson.
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4: Gee, Carol, those mud saints will never wash out.
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2: Oh, gee, what am I going to do?
3: Van Halen.
4: Oh, I'm sorry, Carol, you were too close.
3: Tina Turner.
2: Sorry, what good does that do?
3: David Bowie.
2: You know you aren't supposed to be riding your bike during lunch hour.
3: Miss Madonna. Huey Lewis and the News, The Guitars, Herbie Hancock, Melanie Tyler, ZZ Top, Weird Al Yankovic, Cindy Lauper, Pink Floyd, The Pretenders, Billy Joel, Billy Idol, Elton John, Neil Young, Sheena Easton, John Lennon, The Alan Parsons Project, Rick Springfield, The Rolling Stones, Pat Benatar, Paul & Oates, Adam Ant, Queen, Jack Kirby, Mellencamp, Fleetwood Mac, Duran Duran, Police, Eurythmics, Culture Club, including Wayne George, Kenny Rogers, Stevie Wonder, Jay Lacey, and Diana Ross, Donna Summer, Dean Martin, Kiss, and it was especially called The Judgment of the Tower, and the destroying of rock music records specifically against children, and then working specifically through these individuals, for whom we call for the judgment of the sacred fire in this hour before the throne of Almighty God.

as a man of noble cause, ignoring eccentricities and interactive flaws. The ones that knew him best are the ones that called him kind, clueless to the depth of his complicated

All right, this has been Attention Deficit. I am Brain Fog. At the top of the block, we had The Rift by Ween. After that, Negative Land with Michael Jackson. And then Bucket of Bernie Brains with Buckethead. Bernie Worrell, Les Claypool, and Buckethead. Yeah, it's been great, as always, serving you. Let's do this again next week. I hate goodbyes, but it's time to see other people. Love you.

This is 96.9 FM, KMRDLP, Madrid, New Mexico. My name is Georgia Branson. I'm filling in for Amelia, and this is the the three-hour-long Georgia-thon. First up, we have Lana Del Rey, her new one, White Featherhawk Tail Deer Hunter.

Here's my white feather hawktail deer hunter. Likes to keep me cool in the hot breeze summer. Likes to push me on the screen, John Deere mower. I know you wish you had a man like him, it's such a bummer.